0: Sunshine Coast. 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

So there's a positive out of the working on a Monday deal, right? Hey, it's a throwback lunch. It's what we do at our lunchtimes. Banger Boys, The Killers, and Transvision Vamp. I Want Your Love from 88. The Throwback Lunch now here on Hot

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0: Nug, there's nothing like a delicious burger.
2: Yeah, I love a big burger. Of all the kind of takeaway foodie options, I love me a burger. I love a nice big burger that once you grab a hold of it, you take that first bite, you can't put it down again. You know, from

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2: Oh, very exciting. After a little hiatus, it is back for 2026. We're talking the 91.1 Hot FM Baby Race, Friday, August 14 at the magnificent Rush Adventure Land.
3: Yeah, it's going to be very, very cool, Albie. We're very excited about the Baby Race. If you want your bub to be part of the race, and because there's glory, there's prizes, there's a trophy that I started making in my shed yesterday. See, I've got paint and stuff all over my fingers. I've got a little bit of liquid nails.
2: Okay.
3: That's from the beginnings of the hallowed trophy construction yesterday. It's going to be an absolute rip-up. You want your bub. It's got to be a crawling age bub. It's a crawling race.
2: Yes.
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1: Good morning.
2: Oh, Daddy. Naughty at 5:40.
3: All right, hot stuff. Yeah, I'm talking to you. Three racy headlines, two fakies, one real one.
0: All right.
3: If you're joining us for the very first time, this segment gets a little blue. So if you're a bit sensitive, turn your radio down. Or if you like Beryl.
0: Light it up, cuz.
3: She says, turn it up, George! Oh. This is my favourite bit of that rubbish radio show you make us listen to. I hate it, but this segment's saucy as all get out.
0: This one lights me up to no end here.
3: So good morning, Beryl, and the team at Eden Lee.
0: Oh, Georgie, I like what you're doing.
3: Georgie,
0: don't look at me like that, Georgie.
3: Put some extra sultanas in me porridge, George.
0: Oh, sultanas with a sexy S.
3: Sexy S, yes. Sound like Sean Connery, George.
0: George, you know how I feel when you do that to me, Georgie.
3: You know I like bondage.
0: George.
3: I mean bond.
0: Bond.
3: Easy confusion.
0: Just stir me, don't shake me.
3: Yes, my...
0: Oh, Georgie, I like what you're doing.
3: Georgie,
0: don't look at me like that, Georgie.
3: Put some extra sultanas in me porridge, George.
0: Oh, sultanas with a sexy S.
3: Sexy S, yes. Sound like Sean Connery, George.

0: Duchess. Let's get quizzical. Pop quiz.
1: Come on. Alrighty, let's have a little bit of a look.

0: and beer and babies.
1: Well, I think that's how most are made. And so it was inspiration. And I took the cue and basically we put an ad together to encourage people to sign up to the baby race.
0: All right, let's do it next.

0: Decisions. It's always hard to know what to do when you go to somebody else's house and you use their toilet.
1: Oh.
0: Now, I've got a friend who's got a house with a bidet, and we've got a bidet in our new place as well, like the little hose that goes down. And do you know what a bidet is? No.
1: No. Am I getting that confused with the little round cushion, the long round cushion? What's that called?
0: It's a poof.
1: No.
0: Or a puffet.
1: Oh, yeah.
0: Could or an ottoman?
1: No.
0: No?
1: I'm talking about the one that you get. It's a cylinder cushion,
0: yeah,
1: and it goes on like a fancy one.
0: Oh,
1: I thought that was a bidet.
0: Oh, no, I know that.